0: 79.1 WSLQ, Roanoke, Lynchburg.
1: Fall is officially falling, and the leaves will be, and the pumpkin patch will be a fun place to go. The recipes, candles, the getting excited about costumes. Thank you for being here with me as we celebrate fall tonight.

0: Adam. 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
0: What can I do for you?
1: I like to play. Have you dedicated a song to my best friend, my wife, Linda?
0: Isn't that nice that your wife is also your best friend?
1: Well, after 35 years, what else could she be? We do everything together. We're always together. We're not right now. I'm at my workshop. But then I know she's listening. And last year, on her birthday, with the help of my son and daughter, we surprised her with a surprise 50th birthday where we renewed our vows.
0: Aww.
1: In front of all of our friends and family. And my uncle was the one that married us 32 years ago, and he remarried us.
0: Oh, what a wonderful surprise.
1: And she had no idea.
0: Aren't you just the sweet, thoughtful hubby?
1: Oh, I'm just a big pussycat.
0: I will play a special song to celebrate the fact that you two are going to grow old together forever.

0: Do you ever wish that you had met your true love when you were younger? Oh, when you were more beautiful before life beat you up. Do you ever wish you met them before and had started your family with them, had started with them? I always tell my husband, you should have come and found me. You should have come and found me. He's a few years older and he was in the military. I said, you should have come and found me. But the truth is, we would not have been right for each other back then because I was so broken and so immature and I made such bad choices. So in reality, God brought him to me right when he wanted him to, right when the timing was perfect. In just a moment, we're going to talk with a couple that found each other later in life, but it could not have been more perfect. Stay tuned for that story coming up next. 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
1: Q99.

0: welcome. This is Delilah.
1: Hi, Delilah. My name is Brandy.
0: Hi, Brandy. Welcome aboard. How are you tonight?
1: Blessed and just thankful.
0: I love to hear that. I'm constantly telling people if they just develop an attitude of gratitude, everything in life gets better. And it sounds like you have that gratitude in your heart tonight.
1: Absolutely. Very thankful.
0: Tell me what you are most grateful for as we have this conversation. What's top three things on your heart?
1: It would be the husband I've been blessed with, my beautiful children, and Grace. He and I wish we had met so much younger, but we're so thankful for one another. It's his birthday this week on Thursday, and he's the greatest man ever. And our children, we are all just so blessed and thankful to be with one another for the family that God knit together.
0: And what is this wonderful man's name?
1: Chris.
0: Why do you grin so much when you think about your husband?
1: Because he understands how important the small things are to me. I grew up being someone that was impressed by super nice things, and I think he did too. And we got down to what's important. Been through some things in our lives, lost our loved ones here and there. And with all that's happened in the world in these last 10 or so years, you just really begin to understand what matters and what's important. And he's someone that, while he's gorgeous and handsome and sexy and all of that, he's also, he has a heart for others and for making people feel important and loved. And he honors God in the way that he does it. A beautiful person.
0: So all of a sudden, the material things that used to sparkle and bedazzle the eyes, you're like, wait a minute, those have no value whatsoever.
1: Those things fade away, yes. I'm just thankful that we've learned to look at things differently now. Very thankful.
0: What song can I play for you and this handsome, gorgeous, wonderful man that makes you smile?
1: There's a song by Ed Sheeran. I think it's You Are Perfect. But it's a song that I'd love to dance with him, too.
0: All right. If I find it, you guys pull over and have a nice slow dance, okay?
1: Oh, my word. What a blessing. We sure will. Thank you so much, Delilah.
0: God bless you.

0: Hello, my friend. How is your night going? Are you having a good night? A restful night? A peaceful night? Maybe you're already exhausted and the school year has just started and you're thinking, all the soccer games I've got to get the kids to and the practices, all of the fundraisers we've got going on, all the things that we've got to do. I'm already exhausted and I haven't even started the laundry tonight. That's okay. Me neither. But I will be with you all night long. I will keep you company. I will help you as you help the kids get their homework done and get ready for bed. So come in, come in, come in, and make yourself at home. You're listening to Delilah
1: 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Today's hits, yesterday's favorites.
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0: Kathy, thank you for calling. How are you this evening?
1: I'm great.
0: You're smiling. Who do you want to brag about?
1: My husband. We just celebrated our 20th year together.
0: You're kidding.
1: No.
0: You don't even sound, your voice doesn't even sound like you're 25 years old.
1: I'm 34.
0: You've been together 20 years and you're only 34. You fell in love at 14?
1: I did.
0: That's...

0: Amazing.
1: It's been a long time. We've had our trials and tribulations, sure. In all the meantime, my relationship is even stronger.
0: Wow. What's your husband's name?
1: His name is Mark.
0: Okay, so you've known each other since you were kids. Tell me something about Mark that surprised you once you got married that you never would have imagined he would have had this quality, but it came out in him after you married.
1: He's a shy person in a social group, but he, like, talks your ear off. Once we got married, he was 19. It's like a whole new him. I mean, it wasn't like we were just like best friends instantaneously.
0: So even though you had been together dating for years, once you got married, more of his personality emerged?
1: It just kind of came out.
0: And if you wanted to tell him one thing on the radio that you just want him to hold in his heart and cherish, what would it be?
1: That I love him, and I hope to spend another 20 years together with him.
0: Only 20? You're going to be really young in 20 years, child.
1: Well, another many years
0: So how about 60 or 50?
1: I would love to spend 50 years with him.
0: There you go. All right, let me play a song for you.
1: Thank you.
0: Thank you. Have a great night.

Tanya sent me a sweet letter that says, I have a story to tell you about my beloved Jason. 9 years ago, I met my soulmate. We fell in love and we had a child together. Since then, we've had three. My husband is absolutely amazing. We've had our good times and our hard times, but through it all, he still shows me how much he loves me. And I still get butterflies every time I see him or hear his voice. Even after all these years, that's how I feel every day. And I can't wait for our future to unfold. Love, Tanya.

0: Earlier, I was talking about my love for horseback riding. What do you love to do? What are your passions? Do you love to fish? Do you love to be in the great outdoors? Do you love to go camping? Do you love to travel? Maybe you're like my producer, Janie, and just the very thought of camping makes your skin crawl. Your idea of camping is staying like at a Best Western. No, you enjoy going to a day spa, maybe. What do you love to do? What brings you joy? Do you like to get away from the world? Maybe you love to read. Please tell me you're not spending all your time on devices. Please tell me you're not wasting this precious life you've been given watching, consuming junk on devices. Tell me you like to hike, you like to walk, you like to run, you like to ride bikes, you like to go, you like to spend time with your friends, you like to take your dog for a walk, you like to curl up with your cat and read a good book. 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

0: Hello, Darlene.
1: Hello, Delilah.
0: How are you?
1: I'm doing great.
0: Darlene, you wrote to us and told us that you had been in a terrible situation and that things have turned around for you. Tell us your story.
1: Well, actually, I'm doing really well since I, you know, been living on my own after coming out of the shelter and stuff.
0: Why were you in a shelter?
1: Why? Because of abusive relationship.
0: So it was a women's shelter to protect
1: right.
0: you?
1: Uh-huh.
0: And now, are you on your feet? Do you have an apartment?
1: Oh, yes, I have an apartment. I live on my own. I'm doing great.
0: So do you have any words of encouragement or advice for other women who are being abused?
1: Well, actually, trust in God. Just believe in yourself, and you can do it.
0: So believe in God and believe in yourself.
1: That's right. That's right.
0: So what are your plans for the future now that you're healing from the abuse of the past? What do you hope, what do you see yourself doing in the future?
1: Well, actually, I'm working with elderly. I do home health care, and I'm grateful to be able to put smiles on people's faces and just be able to make someone's day.
0: So through all that nonsense you went through, God's given you a compassionate heart.
1: Right. I've always had a compassionate heart, but it's even more so now.
0: Well, let me find a song for you and a song of hope for other people who might be in abusive relationships.
1: Okay, you know, the one great

espresso. Every day I pick my kids up from school or at the dinner table, I say, what did you learn today? Tell me one fact, one thing that you learned. Doesn't have to be like a school fact. Can be something you learned about friendship, something you learned about your favorite teacher, something you learned riding on the bus. Hopefully not lyrics to inappropriate songs like my son was singing after he had been on the bus. I'm going to ask you the same thing. What is something you learned today? Don't ever stop learning. 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I want you to be curious. I want you to ask the hard questions of yourself. I want you to ask the hard questions of yourself. I want you to always be curious about the natural world. Don't lose your sense of wonder. 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

0: curiosity. Don't ever stop learning, discovering, consuming knowledge and information and beauty. 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

0: Is this Philip?
1: Yes, it is.
0: Philip, welcome. What can I do for you?
1: Yes, ma'am. I want to know if I could have you dedicate a song to my wife and my kids.
0: What's your wife's name?
1: My wife's name's Robin.
0: And your children?
1: And it's Jimmy, Timmy, and David.
0: And what do you want to tell them?
1: I don't get to spend enough time at home. I work several different places and different part-time jobs, and I just want to tell them how much I love them, how I miss them, and I wish I could spend more time with them.
0: So you're gone out of economic necessity, not because you're a workaholic?
1: No, it's we need the extra money, and
0: there is no such thing as extra money, but you need the money.
1: Enough to survive.
0: So you're working hard so that you can provide for your family, but you wish you could be there with them.
1: Yes.

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1: So, do you have a favorite fall tradition? Apple picking with the kids, going for a hayride, going to a pumpkin patch. Do you have a place you love to go for a fall picnic? Write to me and share your favorite autumn memories with me, and I will find a song as we celebrate the changing of the seasons.

0: Hi, Jamie.
1: Hi, Delilah.
0: How can I help you?
1: I was just wanting to call and let you know that it can happen.
0: It can happen. What's it and how did it happen?
1: Well, I've had a long, hard life, even though it's just 24 years, but I have a 5-year-old daughter, and I finally met a man that loved me and her as much as the world itself. And 2 years ago, I was told that I couldn't have any more children. And fortunately, we were very lucky, and I was able to get pregnant.
0: So you met a nice man, he married you, he's caring for your daughter, and now you're having a baby together.
1: Xander just turned a year old, so we already had him.
0: What's his name?
1: Xander. It's Alexander, but we call him Xander.
0: All right. So this is a song of hope and inspiration for all the single moms and dads out there who are feeling a little lonely tonight.
1: Yes, it is, because it can happen. There are guys out there, there are females out there that you just have to wait for it to come to you. It's not something you can just look for. It will come to you.

0: 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Tonight's Delilah's Dilemma is from Andrew. He says, Delilah, I am in need of some serious help. I am a 26-year-old man, and I'm in love with a wonderful 26-year-old woman. We met a couple of years ago. We've been good friends since then. About 4 months ago, we became official boyfriend and girlfriend. We've gone out many times since then. We've always had a blast. Recently, another friend of ours told my girlfriend he is in love with her as well. She told him that she already has a boyfriend, but it has not resolved this dilemma. I want to help resolve it, but I am afraid that if my advice backfires, then I would lose them both as friends. What advice do you have for me from Andrew? Andrew, two is company, and in this case, three is definitely a crowd. And I will have my advice for you coming up next. 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

Tonight's Delilah's Dilemma is from Andrew, who has a friend that a couple of months ago became a sweetheart and they decided to date. However, another friend of theirs has confessed to her that he loves her as well, and Andrew doesn't know what to do. Here's what you do, Andrew. You be true to yourself. That's what you do. And you pray, because God knows exactly who you should spend the rest of your life with. He knows exactly who your friend should spend the rest of his life with. Obviously, you can't both spend the rest of your lives with this one girl. So you're going to have to figure out who it is they're really meant to be with, or who it is she's really meant to be with. And that's going to take a lot of prayer and a little bit of time and you guys sorting through things. But the fact that you're friends and the fact that you're confronting it honestly and talking about it is good. It would be much worse if it was something that you weren't able to have out in the open and discuss. And if you are truly friends, whichever way she decides to go with you or with the other guy, or maybe with neither of you, hopefully, if you're true friends, that friendship will last no matter what. Good luck.

0: Are you having a really tough autumn? It just started, but there are some mountains that's just really high that's hard to get over. Some mountains are so high, they're hard to climb. Mountains of pain, mountains of sadness, mountains of grief, mountains of insecurity. There are some mountains that are very, very hard to climb. And I am here to encourage you to keep going. And it's so hard when you just feel like giving up, but you gotta keep going. And it's not that you ever get over the mountain to the other side, because with grief, there is no other side. There's just learning to coexist with the void. And that's okay. We are here to help you do that too. We are here to help you with whatever struggle you're facing and to celebrate with you. Celebrate with you whatever goodness that you are facing, whatever good things. We'll be back to help you climb those mountains of life. 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

0: 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But he had to travel hundreds of miles out of state to get the care she needed.
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1: I mean, I've heard other people say it. It's just a miracle, honestly.
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0: Hello, Jane. This is Delilah. What can I do for you?
1: Hi, Delilah. I just wanted to share a story with you. It's a third time a charm story. I dated my boyfriend back when I was 16 in high school. And, of course, things didn't work out. And then at our 20-year reunion, we ran into each other again. And he was with somebody else, and I was married, and it didn't work out again. So just last year, I moved back up into the area, and I ran into him again. And the sparks flew again, except for he wasn't ready to open his heart. And it took about a year for him. And he's finally able to tell me he loves me, and we're going to spend the rest of our lives together. So I just wanted to tell him that I loved him very much, and I hope you can sing a song for him.
0: So... Are you sure that you're sure that you're sure that this is the one for you?
1: He is totally the one for me.
0: And is he sure that you're the one for him?
1: Absolutely.
0: Wow. Was he worth waiting for?
1: Oh, I cannot tell you. Yeah, God was watching over us for sure. So we both had really bad relationships in the past, and I am so happy to be back with him. So.
0: All right. In that case, I will find a great song for you.
1: Thank you so very much.

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1: Thank goodness this day is winding down and coming to an end. I know I'm tired. I suspect you might be too, whether you're cozied up on the couch or still out and about driving on the roads. I'll be here a while longer to keep you company.

0: Hi, you've called the Delilah Show. Who is this?
1: Hi, my name's Julia, and I heard you talking about how if you feel like your heart was broken or whatever, and I could totally relate.
0: Who ripped your heart out of your chest?
1: Somebody who I was dating for 2 years. He said he wasn't ready to be committed, and like I've never connected like that with anybody ever, and I know he felt the same way too, and he just went out and found a girlfriend.
0: Wait. First he said while he was with you, he didn't want to commit. He wasn't ready to commit. And then he went out and jumped into a committed relationship?
1: Yeah.
0: Wow. That hurts. That sucks.
1: Yeah.
0: You want to know the good news in all of this?
1: What?
0: Did you think that he was the one? Did you think that he was fabulous?
1: I did.
0: The good news is, there is somebody so much better just for you. And when the time is right, that person, your soulmate, will be in your life. So if you thought this guy was good or you thought this guy was cute, the one who's right for you is going to be 10 times better. And he will be totally into you. He won't be saying, I'm not ready for a commitment. He'll be saying, come on, let's go. Let's spend forever together.
1: Yeah, I know. It's so many mixed signals. That's what my friend said, the same thing, too.
0: The person that you are meant to be with will want to be with you, committed to you and you alone.
1: Right, yeah.
0: So this was just practice. You know, like if you're on a sports team or you're on a gymnastics team or you're on a chess team and you have to practice before the big event. He was practice. Yeah.
1: You're right.
0: You learn something about relationships. You learn some things about yourself. You take the good and you let go of the bad and you wait until God brings Mr. Wonderful into your life, okay?
1: Yeah, you're right. Yeah, I listen to you all the time. That's amazing that you said that's so cool talking to you.
0: Well, I had a lot of practice before I found Mr. Right.
1: Okay.
0: I had to wait a long time to find the person who adored me and would move heaven and earth for me. And let me tell you, when you are with somebody where you feel insecure or you don't know where they stand or you don't know what they want, you go crazy.
1: Yeah.
0: But when you're with somebody that will move heaven and earth for you, would crawl across shards of broken glass to be with you, it is heaven.
1: That's what I want.
0: So just be patient.
1: Thank you so much, Delilah.

0: keeping you company on a Wednesday night. How was your day today? Did you get a lot accomplished? Did you spend some time with someone you love? Wednesdays are usually big family nights in my little town. Whatever you're doing, if you are driving home right now, I am here for you. You're listening to Delilah
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wrote to me and said, Delilah, I'm hoping you could play a song for my best friend, Elaine. We've been friends for 22 years now. She's been there for me through thick and thin, and we have grown a lot over the years. She just moved last year to another city. 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But we talk all the time and we email each other. 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Please tell her I'll always be there for her, no matter where we end up or how many miles apart we might be. 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

0: I do to make your night a little more pleasant?
1: Well, I just wanted to tell you a little bit about my four children.
0: Okay.
1: Shortly before my husband and I were married, we found out we wouldn't be able to have any biological children. So we decided that we were going to pursue adoption. We also decided that we wanted to adopt children who were older so that we could give them the kind of home and the family that they deserved. And we adopted our oldest son almost 5 years ago. And now we're adding to our family three more children, twin boys and their younger sister.
0: How old are the children that will all be in your family?
1: The boys are five.
0: The twins?
1: And then their sister is four.
0: And how old is your son that you adopted?
1: He's almost nine.
0: Is he excited about having siblings?
1: Oh, he is. They live with us right now, and we'll be finalizing in a couple of weeks, and they are just, they're absolutely amazing children. They were all four in foster homes, so they've had some really difficult challenges they've had to face. And I just want them to know how very much I love them and how grateful I am that for whatever reason, we were selected to be their parents.

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1: If it doesn't make you better, healthier, happier, or much more interesting, we won't put it on this show. This is Intelligence for Your Life. I am your grateful host. My name is John Tesh. And if you want to fall asleep, the experts say the solution is the same whether you're 3 years old or 73 years old. Let's face it, most three-year-olds aren't calm and serene. They're overstimulated, but so are we as adults. So, pediatric emergency medicine physician Dr. Hassan Mirali says we should all have the same routine. Here you go. First, always have a set bedtime. Dr. Mirali says data shows regular bedtimes teach your body and brain to expect sleep at a certain time, so your sleep-inducing hormones kick in. Also, make sure you take a hot bath or shower about 90 minutes before bed. According to a comprehensive study by the University of Texas, a hot bath or shower significantly shortens the time it takes to fall asleep because our body temperature needs to drop before sleep. And a hot shower dilates your blood vessels, speeding up that process. One more thing, apply lotion, just as you would to a baby. In studies, when infants received a bedtime massage with lotion, they experienced longer periods of sleep. And guess what? The same lotion reaction is true for adults. And hey, one more thing. If you'd like to join 32,000 other folks who have taken our sleep assessment quiz, I invite you to head over to Tesh.com. It's free, this test. It takes just a few minutes to answer the multiple choice questions. Going to give you an idea of how you're doing with sleep hygiene. Again, that's at Tesh.com. And sleep expert and neuroscientist Chris Winter is up next.

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2: John Cheshire with you. 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Here you go.
3: I'm much more focused on the wake time, meaning I need you to be up at 7 a.m. every day. Even if you went to bed at 11 o'clock last night and it took you an hour to fall asleep, that's okay. In fact, we always tell patients when 11 o'clock rolls around or your bedtime rolls around, ask yourself a very simple question. Are you sleepy? Do you think sleep will happen when you go to bed? If the answer is yes, go to bed. If the answer is no, stay up. It's perfectly fine. There's going to be ebbs and flows in our sleepiness. That's perfectly normal. But that ebb and flow really shouldn't change your wake-up time, because when that starts to change the wake-up time, took me a while to fall asleep last night, so I skipped work and slept in until 10 o'clock. That's when temporary little hiccups in your sleep can become long-term problems.
2: And Dr. Winter went on to tell me it doesn't have to be 7 o'clock exactly. It could be 6 o'clock or 9 o'clock. It just has to be a consistent time in the morning. Mine happens to be 5 o'clock in the morning. If you'd like to figure out the best way to get back to sleep when you wake up at 3 a.m., just go to Tesh.com.

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Time for some walking intelligence. And we know that taking a daily walk is good for our blood pressure. But now we're learning that it's also good for our hearing. So the American Journal of Medicine looked at 22,000 study subjects, and those who got moving for 20 minutes a day were the most likely to hear conversations clearly and easily well into old age. This is because moving our legs boosts blood flow to ear tissues. It also increases the production of hormones that slow the aging of inner ear nerves. Another way to keep your hearing strong? Sing more often. It energizes the hearing center of your brain, singing does, and that's crucial when listening to people who speak softly. And following conversations in noisy rooms will be easier if you sing. The prescription? Sing along to the radio for 10 minutes every day, and you'll improve your hearing in just 8 weeks. And since we're talking about it, I invite you to head on over to Tesh.com when you have a chance to take our hearing assessment quiz. You'll love this. Tesh.com.

Ladies and gentlemen, good gut health is just a couple of handfuls of almonds away. This comes from new research out of King's College. By now, you've probably heard about the gut microbiome. I'm talking about it all the time. I'm feeding mine all the time. The collection of good and bad bacteria that live in your gastro system. And in a healthy body, the good and bad bacteria coexist without problems. They help regulate your digestive, immune, and overall health. But we can improve our gut health, and therefore our overall health, by eating a couple handfuls of almonds every day. Why? Because almonds increase the production of butyrate, a fatty acid known to promote strong gut health. Butyrate is the main source of fuel for colon cells, and when those cells do their jobs properly, healthy gut microbes thrive, and there's less gut leakage and inflammation, and we absorb nutrients better. Yay, almonds.

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1: I really love interacting with you guys in my daily email. And here's an email I sent out just a couple of days ago, reporting that researchers in Brazil found that adults over 50 who couldn't stand on one leg for 10 seconds had nearly double the risk of dying within 7 years. This is hard for me, by the way. Balance is the first thing to go and the last thing we notice. So I asked my email readers to try it this week and then send me their number. So Rob held 60 seconds on each side. He does it while he brushes his teeth, same as me. Katie wrote, I'm at a wobbly 10, John. And Brenda got about 15 seconds without holding on and said she could feel her legs working. The good news, balance comes back with practice in weeks, not months. If you'd like to get cool emails like this every day, just go to tesh.com and sign up for my daily email.

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It's Music and Intelligence for Your Life. I'm John Tesh right here on Q99. Today's hits, yesterday's favorites.

0: find it interesting that nowadays we're talking more about blood sugar than any other health condition because it's connected to pretty much everything. Researchers at Poznan University of Medical Sciences in the journal Nutrients, they reported that cooked pasta in the fridge for a full day and then reheating it is the after-meal blood sugar spike drops by a full 40%, with the total sugar surge down 60%. It turns out cooling and heating turns some of the starch into slow-digesting fiber, resistant starch, right, that your body cannot spike on. So cook your rice and pasta or potatoes a day ahead, refrigerate overnight, and then you can reheat before eating.
1: I eat the cold pasta out of the fridge.
0: Right.
1: But this is great to know because, I mean, if anybody that has been pre-diabetic or has anybody in their life who has diabetes, whether type 1 or type 2, knows that pasta is a very difficult food to manage as when you have diabetes because the timing of when you take your insulin and the way that it digests is so complicated. This is a great way of getting to have pasta and not spike your blood sugar, have that resistant starch. Also, by the way, we need more fiber. Most adults, American adults, do not get enough fiber. This is a great way to add your fiber. So leftover pasta, make a bigger portion of pasta the night before, and then for lunch the next day, you have the pasta in your lunch. It's a win-win.
0: Yeah, it's great.

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0: This is the John Tesh Radio Show on WSLQ, Roanoke, Lynchburg, and the New River Valley. Q99, today's hits, yesterday's favorites. John Tesh with you, intelligence for your work life. And here's a piece from our Success 101 files. For the best mental health, experts are saying we should only work one day a week. What? Yeah, this comes from the universities of Cambridge and Salford. They were trying to see how much time spent working would be most beneficial to employees' mental health. They found that working any more than 8 hours a week provided no additional boost to mental well-being. Just one day a week is all people need to feel useful, purposeful, and active. The study looked at more than 71,000 working-age people over a 10-year span. They were asked about issues like anxiety and sleep problems related to work. The authors say the 40-hour work week was never based on how much work was good for people. Instead, research suggests that micro jobs provide bigger psychological benefits than full-time jobs. And when people went from unemployment or being a stay-at-home parent into paid work for 8 hours a week, it reduced their risk of mental health problems by 30 to 40%. So, if you can do it, the recommended dosage of work for optimal well-being is one day a week.
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0: Coming up, it's intelligence for your health here on the program. There are signs that a stroke is looming in a person's future up to 10 years before it happens. I'll tell you what to look for so you can help prevent a stroke before it happens.

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0: Time for some crucial intelligence for your health. And if you experience health changes that you cannot easily explain, like, for example, rapid weight loss or lingering fatigue, you need to talk to your doctor, because we now know that's often a red flag of a serious health problem. And a new study shows it's especially true when it comes to having a stroke. So here we go. Unusual symptoms can appear up to 10 years before a stroke actually happens. This comes from a study in the Journal of Neurology, Neurosurgery, and Psychiatry. Their recent study involved tens of thousands of people. It lasted 30 years. And periodically, participants took tests to measure their memory, reaction times, their ability to speak normally, and physical ability. They were also asked questions about doing basic tasks like cooking, cleaning, balancing their monthly budget. The result, among those who eventually suffered a stroke, cognitive changes began to appear up to 10 years before the stroke happened, like suddenly struggling to remember a recipe you've cooked your whole life. And the cognitive changes became significantly more regular and noticeable 2 years before a stroke. Researchers say the sooner you spot the signs of a potential stroke, the more successful you're going to be at changing your lifestyle to help prevent one, like getting more exercise, eating healthier, or talking to your doctor about medications that can absolutely make a difference.
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0: And just ahead, according to the CDC, most of us don't eat the recommended amount of vegetables every day, which means we're missing out on some serious nutrients. I'll explain why food psychologist Cynthia Stad says it's because a lot of us just hate the taste of vegetables. I'll tell you what to do about it.

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0: I did not know this number was this big, but here you go. 90% of us don't eat enough vegetables every day. Why is this? Well, food psychologist Cynthia Stad says a lot of people simply don't like them because they were forced to eat them as a child. That's me. Other top reasons for not eating vegetables are they spoil too quickly, they take too long to prepare, and other foods are more easily accessible. But for one in four people, there may be another reason they avoid vegetables. About 25% of the population are super tasters, meaning they have a gene that gives them more taste buds and they experience stronger flavors. That's why super tasters tend to be picky eaters and hate vegetables like spinach and broccoli and Brussels sprouts. But we can trick ourselves into eating more vegetables by using a little psychology. Ready? Research shows people will eat more vegetables when they have an enticing name or delicious description. And in studies, when green beans, for example, were described as sweet, sizzling green beans, 25% more people chose to eat them. So find vegetable recipes that sound appealing. Another trick, tap into the concept known as flavor nutrient learning. That's when you eat something that makes you feel good or you see some kind of health improvement from eating it. Like knowing that bell peppers promote collagen production, making your skin look awesome. Or that spinach will help get rid of a headache. You try those psychological tricks, and I will too, to see if we don't eat more vegetables.
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All right, my intelligent friends, check this out. Thanks to the rise of Airbnb and similar travel apps, the most in-demand hotel room is one with a connecting room or a multi-generational suite. We've seen this in our family. That way, large families or groups of friends can all be together with some separation, but they won't have to do their own housekeeping and cooking like a home rental. Now, business travelers are also requesting these types of rooms so they can work and bring family members along. I've done that too, both me and Connie. The Wall Street Journal says hotels have reported a more than 20% increase in demand for these types of rooms. In the 2 years since launching its confirmed connecting rooms program, Hilton says the booking rates for connecting rooms increased dramatically. And over 30% of Marriott hotels in development are all suite properties. That's it. The latest travel trend. Everybody wants connecting rooms and suites.

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1: You know, we often hear that it's the little things that count, right? So a new OnePoll survey asked people to share these seemingly minor moments of unexpected joy in life. The responses included witnessing a marriage proposal in public, when somebody brings you coffee in bed, having a work meeting get canceled at the last minute, and getting an unexpected travel upgrade. So what were the top unexpected moments of joy? See if you agree. And number five, hearing your favorite song on the radio. I like that. Number four, when someone lets you cut in line at the grocery store, one of my favorites. The third moment of unexpected joy, when a stranger pays you a compliment. Number two, getting a surprise refund, yes. And the top moment of unexpected joy, finding money in a coat or jeans pocket. Agree? Disagree? Let me have it. John@tesh.com is my email.

0: All right, Kip Gerard, it turns out calling someone a Karen at work could get your company sued and you fired. So a UK court ruled that calling somebody Karen was borderline racist, sexist, and ageist, since it's a term aimed at middle-aged women. Their employee laws are a little different there. It would still be smart to skip that kind of language, though, apparently.
1: Yeah.
0: The same goes for saying, okay, boomer.
1: Okay.
0: It's ageist and could get you in hot water at work.
1: Absolutely. Yeah. Absolutely. Well, also, probably your boss is a boomer, just right. FYI. So you may not want to do that.
0: Yeah, exactly.
1: Look, while I don't think the Karen term is behavior-driven, it's not aimed at a particular group, so I think it's I'm okay with it, but absolutely don't bring it into your professional circumstances, into your professional situations. Don't call someone a Karen. Just politely remove yourself from a Karen-like situation.
0: That happened quickly too, didn't it? It was like I felt so bad for all the Karens, because all of a sudden it was like
1: anybody with the actual name
0: get
1: Karen?
0: Off my lawn Karen was like a thing.
1: I do feel bad for people under the age of 50 who have the name Karen. It does kind of it's kind of a bummer, but this is how the times go.
0: So apparently you're supposed to be careful with this, and don't be throwing that around. Don't be calling me.
1: Definitely don't use nicknames at work.
0: Yeah,
1: how about that?
0: Yeah, don't say to me, okay, boomer. Thank you.
1: Okay, boomer.

0: your money,
1: your family,
2: your health,
0: intelligence for your life.
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0: This is the John Tesh Radio Show on WSLQ, Roanoke, Lynchburg, and the New River Valley. Q99, today's hits, yesterday's favorites. Making you the smartest person in the room, this is the John Tesh Radio Show. It's intelligence for your life. Don't you know, sometimes the things we say can unintentionally hurt or offend other people. So even though you mean no harm, we all need to cut these phrases from our lexicon. These come from best-selling author Dimitri Martin. For example, have you ever said, hey, don't take this the wrong way, but Martin says anything that comes after that is probably an insult and there's no other way to take it. Saying that will not soften the blow. Also, she says, never say this. Oh, please don't hate me, but Martin says anything that comes after that is probably a hateable offense. So just fess up to what you did without that preamble. One more phrase to avoid from our expert. I hate to break it to you. Martin says the person who says this actually wants to break the bad news to you. So again, the phrase is to cut from your vocabulary so everybody doesn't hate you. Don't take this the wrong way, but please don't hate me, but. And gee, I hate to break it to you. Got it?
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0: Coming up in just a moment, microbiologists say they have discovered one of the germiest surfaces in any hotel room. Stand by for that.

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0: Here we go with the latest on hotels and germs. And our buddy microbiologist Charles Gerba says hotel carpets are reservoirs for dirt and pollen and mold spores. And then there's what your shoes can track in, including bacteria like E. coli, MRSA, and C. diff, which can cause extreme diarrhea and even death. And Dr. Gerba says vacuuming won't help because it doesn't actually clean carpet. In fact, it can make things worse. The good doctor documented a norovirus outbreak that appears to have spread when housekeeping vacuumed a sick guest's room and then vacuumed other rooms, spreading the virus around. Salmonella and E. coli can also cling to vacuum brushes and bags, spraying particles all over the place if the equipment isn't disinfected. To truly clean carpet, hotels need to steam clean, and there's rarely time for that between guests, right? So the average person probably doesn't need to panic, says Dr. Gerba. Hotel carpets are much less likely to make you sick than being around somebody who's already sick or touching contaminated surfaces. But to protect yourself, always wear socks or slippers. Keep kids off the floor. And if you have an open wound on your foot, even a scratch, stay off the carpet entirely.
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0: Here are some important facts I want to bring you about bullying directly from the researchers at Michigan State University who have studied this recently. First, the quote, peak years for bullying are in middle school, they believe, but it can start as early as preschool. Bullying spikes during the move from elementary to middle school when kids are actively trying to figure out where they fit in. Here's another fact. Kids don't tell. According to the anti-bullying group DoSomething.org, only 1 in 10 victims will tell an adult they're being taunted or abused. It's mostly because kids feel embarrassed or ashamed, or they're afraid that potential retaliation will be even worse than just the original bullying. Next, and we've seen this in the news, girls are twice as likely as boys to be victims of cyberbullying and to bully others verbally or online or shut others out of the cool group, while boys who bully, they tend to do so with physical threats or violence. Here's another fact. Bullying victims are up to 9 times more likely to consider suicide than kids who are not bullied. And according to the CDC, suicide is the 3rd leading cause of death among young people. Word your kids are dealing with a bully right now? Watch out for behavioral changes like withdrawal and lower grades than usual and wanting to take an inordinate number of sick days. Be careful with this.
1: Intelligence for your life with John Tesh.

Well, here's some good news for me, maybe for you too. There's an upside to getting older. Here are the facts. Number one, you'll have clearer skin. Yep. Our sebaceous glands produce less oil as we get older. You'll also have fewer headaches for the most part. Research shows people who suffer from migraines in early adulthood, they tend to have fewer after the age of 50, and they're less intense. Also, the older you get, the better your mindset. Don't miss this. According to the Journal of Clinical Psychiatry, people age 65 and up report better mental well-being, being happier and more content than those in their 20s and 30s. And that's even true when older folks have physical or cognitive issues.

0: it. Your money, your health, your family. Intelligence for your life.
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1: All right, here's another conversation starter for you and yours. If you've ever used a ride-sharing service like Uber or Lyft, then you know you can rate the drivers, and the drivers can rate you, the passenger. In fact, having a high Uber passenger score is something people brag about on their dating apps. Well, a survey polled rideshare drivers to pinpoint their top reasons for giving a passenger a low rating. Topping the list of worst passenger offenses are getting sick, throwing up in the vehicle, of course, followed by smoking or vaping in the vehicle, not showing up for the ride, engaging in too much public displays of affection in the back seat, and spilling food or drinks all over the place. Drivers also give low ratings when passengers are backseat drivers or ask personal questions about the driver's lives. So why do people behave so badly when using rideshare services? There's actually a reason. Organizational psychologist Dr. Amy Hakim says getting a ride is so convenient now, it creates a sense of entitlement. And the apps tend to dehumanize the whole process. So Dr. Hakim suggests passengers practice basic human decency. It's good advice. As if it was a friend giving you a lift.

0: John Tesher, Gib Gerard. Gib, a couple of quick points here. Let's see what you think. A study by Nielsen has found that it takes longer to read digital books than a printed book. I had no idea. The study found that reading speeds declined by a full 6.2% on the iPad and 10% declined on the Kindle compared to print. Why do you think?
1: There's something about the physical, the fact that the words are at the same spot on the page every time you open them. The physical book, it just gets you, the focus is easier. There's fewer distractions. I find that the Kindle is almost the same for me as a paper book, but there really is, aside from the convenience factor of an ebook, there really is nothing like a physical book to do your reading in. It's just that much better. I agree 100%. And I mean, we've also reported on studies about how your retention goes down when you're reading on a screen versus physical paper.
0: Yeah. And the other thing that I found is a recent study found that having pets will actually cut down on family arguments.
1: Yeah, well, because you don't want to argue in front of the dog.
0: Certainly not Leroy, our dog, man.
1: It's emotionally traumatizing.
0: Exactly.

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0: 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Q99, today's hits, yesterday's favorites. My name is John Tesh. This is Intelligence for Your Life, and we are here to help you when you're grocery shopping. Try these strategies next time to resist processed foods, fatty and sugary items, and all the unhealthy snacks out there. Grab a cart instead of one of those hand-carried baskets. A new study from the Journal of Marketing Research shows that shopping with a basket instead of a cart makes you nearly 7 times more likely to purchase what's known as vice foods, foods like candy and snacks. The researchers say curling your arm inward to carry a basket increases your desire to embrace instant rewards like sweets and snacks. Now, with a cart, you tend to extend your arms while pushing, right? That's a motion associated with avoiding negative outcomes, like pushing something away. And that, say the experts, makes you more likely to shop smartly. I know it's crazy, right? But this has been tested.
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0: And just ahead, new research now finds the biggest factor in whether we get hired isn't how polished our response is, it's how fast we reply. I'll share the latest study based on millions of freelance jobs next.

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0: Here we go with a great power tip from our workplace files. If you want to get hired, experts say speed matters more than ever before. Research from UC San Diego analyzed millions of interactions on the freelance job site Fiverr and found that even a 5 to 10 minute delay in responding to a potential job was associated with a 30% lower chance of getting that job. And follow-up experiments found that people tend to associate fast responses with competence. I do. And even hiring managers who say they don't expect a quick reply still do prefer candidates who send them. That goes against the idea that responding quickly makes you look desperate. In today's hiring market, a delayed response will make you look unavailable or disinterested. But there's an important exception. Do not let AI write a generic response and fire it off instantly. Researchers found that when a quick reply appeared to be AI generated, the advantage disappeared. So make sure your messages sound like you. And when a recruiter reaches out, don't spend 2 days crafting the perfect response. Respond quickly. Be genuine, and you'll be more likely to get the job. This is what the research is telling us right now. And if you don't have time, even a quick note acknowledging the opportunity and saying you'll be following up the next day works nearly as well as an immediate reply.
2: Now that's intelligence for your life.
0: And coming up, more than 40% of us wrestle with worry and anxiety on a daily basis. So I'm going to give you 2 ways to stop your mind from spinning so you can feel more in control, including what to do at night when anxiety often feels overwhelming.

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0: Here we go with a great piece from our sleep files. If your swirling thoughts keep you up at night, I have something for you to try. It's called cognitive shuffling. I'll explain. It comes from cognitive scientist Dr. Luke Bowden from Simon Fraser University. The idea, he says, is to lull the mind into the groggy state that naturally precedes sleep by using a simple mind trick. Bowden says to pick up any random word of at least five letters, but nothing that stirs up any strong emotions for you. So something like lemon or even brick. Then focus on the first letter. Let your mind generate a list of other words that also start with that first letter, picturing each word. When you run out of ideas, simply move on to the next letter in your five-letter word. Bowden says the process will lull you to sleep quickly. Why does it work? As the brain transitions to sleep, it stops making rational sense. This trick turns off the processing functions we use during the day, allowing thoughts and images to jumble in a surreal state. That becomes a signal to the rest of the brain that it's time to switch off and activates your relaxation response. Bowden even created an app that can help you with cognitive shuffling. It's called My Sleep Button. That should make it easy for you. So if you can't think of random words or objects, get the app at mysleepbutton.com.
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0: From our random intelligence files, you'll impress somebody with this. When a bunch of white doves are released at a wedding, a funeral, a parade, or a ball game, have you ever wondered where the birds go? Well, once they get their bearings, they are literally winging their way home, and the birds frequently get there before their handler does. The reason? White doves are actually homing pigeons. They're great navigators with the accuracy of a GPS system, and they're able to use the position of the sun, landmarks like buildings and mountains, even the Earth's magnetic field to find their way home. Researchers believe homing pigeons have special cells in their eyes, allowing them to see the Earth's magnetic field and navigate by it. And once they arrive home, they use a one-way door to get into the loft where they were raised. So how do you program a homing pigeon to find its way home? Well, pigeon handler Ken Hasselrig says the birds learn to fly by about 6 weeks old. After that, he starts taking his young birds about a mile away from their loft several times a week in various directions, and then lets the birds try to return home. He says it works best if they start out a bit hungry because they got an incentive to return to the only place they know they'll definitely find food. I'm like that. And once they return home consistently, Hasselrig increases the return distance by about 5 miles a week until the pigeons can find their way back home from as far as 600 miles away. That's about the distance from New York City to Cincinnati. So now you know, white doves are actually homing pigeons. And I just gave you an awesome talking point for that wedding you're about to go to next week.
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1: All right, my intelligent friends, if you don't want your doctor lecturing you about your blood pressure, then turn off your cell phone before your next exam. This is according to Dr. Gary Schwartz, a professor of medicine at the Mayo Clinic College of Medicine. He says answering cell phones causes a temporary but significant spike in blood pressure because cell phone calls are mini stress episodes. Even though almost everybody carries a phone, we do still feel anxious when we're interrupted by a call. Yet another reason why we need to disconnect from our cell phones to really relax.

0: All right, from our dating and relationship files, Gib, women have shared their first date pet peeves. A new survey says these are the worst things men can do on first dates. We'll see what you think. Phone use, having the phone out or using it to take on a date. Yeah,
1: absolutely. You got to be present, especially a first date. It's a job interview. You wouldn't have your phone out in a job interview. Don't have it out. Don't be on your phone on a first date. Absolutely not.
0: Rudeness to wait staff. That should be just,
1: It is a good indicator for how somebody is going to behave further down the line. Do not allow yourself around somebody who's
0: treating you.
1: Exactly. Treating you, how they're going to treat if you end up having kids with them. All of that. It's just not a good look.
0: The next thing women say is a dating pet peeve is talking too much about exes.
1: Absolutely.
0: These are all pretty obvious.
1: If you're still hung up on your ex, you shouldn't be out on a date.
0: Yeah. A lack of personal hygiene or grooming.
1: It's a date. You got to look like you put in some effort. I'm telling you right now, guys, if you're listening to this, if you're taking a girl out on a date, effort is everything. If you just show the slightest shred of effort, your chances of a second date go up astronomically.
0: And finally, not asking questions about her or her life. You have to ask questions.
1: This is like in the How to Win Friends and Influence People. Get people talking about themselves. That's everything in terms of making somebody like you. It's not how you present yourself. It's how you get them to feel like they presented themselves. That will get you a second date.
0: Amen.

0: 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Intelligence for your life.
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0: 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Q99, today's hits, yesterday's favorites. All right, my friends, welcome to another edition of Intelligence for Your Life. And here is a trick to improve your concentration. I'm John Tesh with you, and we want you to look at a tree, a signpost, or even a photo on your wall across the room. Neuroscientist Amishi Jha says, who is the author of Peak Mind, by the way, she says spending 12 minutes a day focusing on something in the distance will enhance your overall concentration. It's like meditation, she says, because as you're looking at the object, if your mind wanders, you bring it right back to the object. The exercise supports the three pillars of attention: focusing, noticing, and redirecting. And if you do that regularly, you'll train your mind to better concentrate for the long term. Again, look at a tree, a signpost, or even a picture on your wall across the room. And then just 12 minutes a day, focusing on something in the distance like that will enhance your overall concentration.
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0: 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Recruiters say listing a quirky hobby on your resume is becoming one of the most effective ways to stand out. I'll tell you how to do this the correct way next.

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0: From our workplace files, you know, in a job market flooded with AI resumes and cover letters that all look the same, many recruiters are telling candidates to do something to stand out. Just list a quirky hobby. Kate Shake is with a global recruiting agency, and she says more than half the candidates she placed in the last year listed hobbies on their resumes, a big jump from just a few years ago. She says it's refreshingly human in an era of cookie-cutter applications. And candidates are listing everything from building birdhouses to training miniature dachshunds to perfecting scrambled eggs. Recruiters say there are some rules here. First, the hobby section should always come at the end and take up just one line. It should also reveal a quality that could help you at work, like grit, creativity, or discipline. And it needs to be very specific. So instead of saying, my hobby is baking, you might want to say, I've honed my lemon bar recipe to the point that I own a bake sale taste test. That is specific. When everybody's resume looks the same, your amazing lemon bars might be the thing that helps you stand out. It's worth a try.
2: Intelligence for your life.
0: And coming up, when is a diet not based on what you eat? Stay tuned for the latest research on the so-called Blue Zones diet, which refers to a specific set of lifestyle guidelines proven to help you live longer. I love this book. I'm going to tell you what it involves and why the Blue Zones diet works. Stand by.

0: Your music, your health, intelligence for your life.
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2: 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Consent are required to purchase. 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

0: So it turns out the latest diet is not based on what you eat. It's called the Blue Zones diet, which is more about following simple lifestyle rules based on areas of the world where people are most likely to live to 100 and beyond. You've heard me talk about the Blue Zones. So here's what's involved. First, cook at home, because home cooking gives you the most control over your portion sizes and what's in your meals. That's why people who cook for themselves generally use healthier ingredients and they generally eat less. And then home-cooked meals are significantly more likely to be shared with family and friends. And studies show strong social ties, huge component of living longer. Blue Zones diet rule number two, make activity part of your lifestyle. Basically, people in the Blue Zones don't go to the gym and work out. Their lives are full of regular daily activity. They garden. They bike to the store. They walk long distances to see friends. Their environment leads to making healthier choices automatically. And then no matter what's on your plate, we have to stop eating when we're 80% full. It takes about 20 minutes for your brain to register signals from your stomach saying, I'm full, stop. So by stopping eating when you're only somewhat full, you're less likely to overindulge. Plus, you'll train yourself to be more mindful about listening to your body. And people who do that, they do tend to make healthier food choices and live significantly longer. It's the Blue Zones diet, and I love it.
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0: From our health and wellness files, the wind in your hair, the sun on your face, the damage to your ears. Turns out cruising in a convertible may raise your risk of hearing loss, according to a study from the St. Louis University School of Medicine. Listen, researchers found that top-down driving at 55 miles an hour only exposes both driver and passengers to 85 decibels of noise. That's the equivalent of a gasoline-powered lawnmower or a concert, loud concert. And the faster you go, the louder it gets. Experts say you should put the top up after driving at highway speeds for an hour or more. Long trip, alternate an hour up with an hour down, because prolonged exposure to anything over 85 decibels is known to cause hearing loss. Be careful with that flashy convertible, will you?
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1: 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Now, this time, according to Stanford University researchers, mornings do matter most. They found that having a small victory in the morning, anything from making your bed to getting to work on time to fitting in a pre-work workout, dramatically increases your odds of having a productive day. It's because, don't miss this, starting the day with a win, any win, no matter how small, it triggers the positive feelings that propel you to keep going and checking things off your list so you can perpetuate that good feeling. Pay attention to what you do in the morning.
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0: It's Intelligence Free Life with Gib Gerard. I'm John Tesh. And Gib, a majority of women who are recently polled say it's not diamonds, it's not kids, it's not chocolate that truly makes them happy. It's sleep.
1: 100%.
0: I've been married to the same woman for 33 years, and I can tell you that it's absolutely. When we're getting ready to go to sleep at night, it's like, oh my gosh, this is my favorite time.
2: The number one thing that I do now on like birthdays and Mother's Day and that kind of thing is I keep the kids out of the room. I handle the getting the kids out the door for school or soccer or whatever, and I let my wife just relax and sleep. Even if it's not just sleep, if she's just able to have some time to slowly wake up in bed and mess around on her phone or whatever, do the Wordle, then that's all you got to do. Right. That is the love language of everybody.
0: Yeah. And speaking as somebody who has all the kids out of the house, it's the same thing.
2: It doesn't change.
0: Yeah. Also, in a relationship survey, 52% of people said when they share their streaming media password, that's when you know the relationship is serious.
2: Oh yeah, because they can mess with your algorithm, right? So if you're letting them mess with your algorithm, that means that you're letting them mess with your whole life.
0: So basically, yeah, you let somebody else watch stuff when you're not around, and you may be watching more Gladiator than you want.
2: Right, exactly. So you know, Love Island is going to all of a sudden show up in your recommended. That means it's serious.
0: That's when it's serious.

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1: Morning.
0: The 24th day of September. And being a Thursday, Feed Day Thursday with Kroger. And I jumped right into fall.
1: And made, head first.
0: Made Dave autumn butternut squash and Italian sausage casserole.
1: All right, let's go.
0: We'll do that at 7:40. Before that, around 7:20, we have taster tickets for the Smith Mountain Lake Wine Festival going on this weekend at Bernard's Landing. The Brainbuster, 7:55. Tickets for the Lehman Family Farms Fall Festival. 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
1: All right, the rain moving out, and we got temperatures holding steady. Low 60s, the forecast high today. Tomorrow, sunshine, and highs in the 70s. 55 right now at Q99.
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0: Hello, and thank you for listening to Q99, today's hits, yesterday's favorites. We are WSLQ. Roanoke, Lynchburg, and the New River Valley. It is 6:01. I'm Dick Daniels.
1: Good morning. I'm David Page, and I've got news for you. Lynchburg leaders are demanding answers after learning the operator of the new Riverfront Park Amphitheater owes over $106,000 in unpaid fees. Under contract, Mason Lane Entertainment owes the city $15,000 per event plus profit shares. Data center story continues to develop in Roanoke County. Public records reveal a two-year gap between an initial non-disclosure agreement and the creation of the firm buying land at Woodhaven Technology Park. The buyer, Clearview Dynamics, was not established until 2026, leading officials to admit an earlier corporate partner likely started negotiations. A stalled Norfolk Southern train blocked an entrance to a Shawsville neighborhood off Newtown Road for more than 4 hours yesterday. Railroad officials say heavy rain caused the train to stall, leaving stranded motorists frustrated over access to the neighborhood. HCA Virginia making a $20 million investment in Southwest Virginia. Going to build a new freestanding emergency room in Hollins that will open in 2028. They'll launch a second medical helicopter air base in Danville this fall. And finally, off we go to Portsmouth. And our final story here. We have a woman having a stressful work day recently and went to lunch during her work day, went to a Norfolk convenience store and got a scratcher ticket. Scratchy, scratchy, scratchy, $2 million.
2: Hey, that's
1: getting it done.
0: Fantastic.
1: That's fantastic.
0: That should improve the day.
1: That should improve the day and your life. But she quietly went back to work without telling her coworkers what happened and went about her day and then left. Never returned.
0: Oh, I was wondering where this was going.
1: She didn't tell anybody that she won, and she's under Virginia law passed in July. She can remain anonymous.
0: Oh.
1: So she left work that day without finished her work day, and I'm out of here, and that was the end of that. So it took her $2 million, which ended up being $952,000 after the tax situation and all of that.
0: Wow. But,
1: yeah, she just went back to work, finished the work day, didn't want to raise any kind of red flag. Hey, where's Betty at? What's going on here? Hey, but, you know. And then, okay, now I quit. Let me just get out of here, and you'll never see me again, and we still don't know who she is.
0: Two things. First of all, how would you contain your excitement for the rest of the day at work?
1: Right.
0: And B, the government does take a big old bite.
1: You ain't kidding. You ain't kidding.
0: The tax man
1: cometh. Q99 weather. All right, we got the rain has moved out for the most part. Some clouds today, highs low 60s. Overnight lows tonight down in the 40s. Daytime highs tomorrow and through the weekend in the 70s. The weekend looks very nice. Currently, 55. Roanoke, 56. Lynchburg, 53. In the New River Valley, breaking news, weather, traffic, anytime it happens on Q99.
0: Wake-up temperatures in the 40s?
1: Woo-wee. Wow.
0: Q99 traffic. I don't see any accidents to report right now. Please let us know if you see something on your drive. 6:05 with Dick and Dave on Q99. I want to give a shout-out to a loyal listener with a birthday today.
1: Hey.
0: Happy birthday, Linda Castro. Hey, Linda, we hope you have a great day.
1: Yay.
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3: I feel by the-

0: Hey, good morning. Q99. Hey. Today's hits, yesterday's favorites. I'm Dick Daniels. There's David Page.
1: Good morning.
0: I have the results of a survey.
1: Oh, what do we know?
0: I'm going to give you the sentence from a survey, and you fill in the blank. Ready?
1: Okay.
0: People begin to turn grumpy at the age of blank.
1: I'll go 50.
0: That's too low.
1: 55.
0: That's too high. According to the survey, people begin to turn grumpy at the age of 52.
1: 52. Okay. That's, that's why I guessed 50. That sounds about right.
0: People at this age frequently juggle career peaks or burnout, aging parents, changing family dynamics, such as children leaving the home, and growing physical discomfort or sleep disruptions.
1: Waking up and going, why does this hurt? Why does that hurt?
0: And what's for going women, on? They throw menopause in there as well.
1: And then there's that, which is the big curveball.
0: Right.
1: So, yeah, that sounds about right. It wasn't Grumpy Young Men. It wasn't the name of the movie. It was Grumpy Old Men. So we're going to go a little older on that. Wow.
0: Q99.
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1: All right, job seekers in the New River Valley, Montgomery County Department of Social Services hosting a career and resource fair today at the Christiansburg Library from 9 until noon, featuring local employers offering on-site interviews, and there'll be staff there to assist job seekers with resume creation.
0: Number two.
2: Big weekend in Roanoke this weekend. 5,000 people are expected for Go Cross. 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Races begin Saturday morning, run through Sunday, and it's free admission for spectators. And I hear it's a very festival-like atmosphere, and people bring cowbells and ring them at the competitors.
0: Fun. Number three.
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1: 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Yeah.
2: Wow.
1: That's amazing.
2: Get it checked out.
1: Yep.
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1: All right, coming up, we are going to celebrate and talk about a very, very small, but very important part of our lives. We'll discuss it next on Q99.

0: Q99. It's Dick and Dave. Today's hits, yesterday's favorites. Q99.
1: All right, so today, very small little part kind of our lives, but very, very, very, very, very, very important. Today is National Punctuation Day.
2: What?
1: And how important is punctuation? Today is National Punctuation Day. See what I did there? That's how important punctuation is. So, just celebrated on September the 24th, period, comma, semicolon, question mark. Difference, they're small, but they are difference makers in our writings. And I'm sure we all have a friend when you send them an email and they look at your email and they're like, you are not very good at punctuation. And some will let you know that you're not very good at you should have used a semicolon there, but you used a colon there. And that's improper. So, and commas save lives.
2: Commas save lives.
1: 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Let's eat grandma. See what I did there? Commas.
2: Wow, this is a great lesson.
1: Commas save lives. Okay, and remember, that's how important punctuation is. Small, it's a little thing, but it's a very important thing. But it is important.
2: And it's very important to George Michael and Andrew Ridgely.
1: Why is that?
2: Because it's not Wham.
1: It's, what is it?
2: Wham! Q99.
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1: We've been running a Hardee's commercial about a new fried bologna biscuit.
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1: Yeah.
2: Lots of bologna on Q99 recently.
1: Well, there's usually a lot of bologna on the morning show, but this is Jim Gaffigan.
3: What's interesting about bologna, it's not just a meat, it's an insult. That's a bunch of bologna. You're full of bologna. It kind of implies bologna makes you lie. I eat bologna all the time. Or maybe I don't.
2: Yeah.
3: Maybe that's just the bologna talking. Have you seen the bologna that has the olives in it? Who's that for?
4: I like my bologna like a martini. With an olive. I'll have the bologna sandwich. Dirty.
3: Everything about bologna is silly. Who decided on the pronunciation of the word bologna? All right, how do you want to pronounce this word? Bologna! Yeah. I don't know if you saw, there's a G in the word. I don't see no G. Bologna! Okay, well, the word does end with an A. We're going with bologna! Trust me, I came up with Colonel.
1: Jim Gaffigan on Q99.

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1: They will be dancing in the streets in Blacksburg on Saturday night, right in front of the Lyric Theater. The Dancing in the Street event is back, and on Saturday night, they're going to have a special screening of the movie Grease, the original. It starts at 7 o'clock, followed by a free street dance party. Following the movie around 8:45 on College Avenue, a DJ playing favorite tunes from the 50s and 60s. You want to get there early, photo ops, a costume contest, and a Lyric Theater silent auction, and proceeds will go towards their phase two renovations. And we were there about, it was just a little over a week ago for our dueling piano show, and how great
2: It's terrific.
1: Look.
2: It looks clean. It looks, and just charming. Oh. Just a charming building.
1: Love it. Dancing in the Street. Lyric Theater is Saturday night. Q99.
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2: High temperatures today in the 60s, cloudy skies, but the rain has moved out. Sunshine returns tomorrow, mid-70s. 55 now at Q99.
1: 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Smith Mountain Lake Wine Festival tickets about 720.

0: today's hits, yesterday's favorites, Q99. We are WSLQ. Roanoke, Lynchburg, and the New River Valley, 702. I'm Dick Daniels.
1: Good morning. I'm David Page. Got news for you. A stalled Norfolk Southern train blocking an entrance to a neighborhood in Shawsville off Newtown Road for more than 4 hours yesterday. Officials say heavy rain causing the train to stall, leaving motorists stranded, frustrated over access to that neighborhood. Lynchburg leaders demanding answers after learning the operator of the new Riverfront Park Amphitheater owes over $100,000 in unpaid fees. Under the contract, Mason Lane Entertainment owes the city $15,000 per event plus profit shares. President Trump personally welcoming Chinese President Xi Jinping on the tarmac of Joint Base Andrews yesterday, kicking off Xi's high-stakes visit to Washington, tackling major issues surrounding trade, artificial intelligence, and the war in Iran. Federal judge has issued a temporary restraining order blocking President Trump's White House ban on CNN, MS Now, and Politico. The order restores the outlet's press access after the judge ruled the ban was likely unconstitutional and violated First Amendment rights. HCA Virginia making a $20 million investment in Southwest Virginia. They'll build a new freestanding emergency room in Hollins and a new air base in Danville. And finally, off we go to the world of universities. U.S. News and World Report issuing their list of the top schools in the country. It's kind of the only time of the year people pay attention to U.S. News and World Report. The rest of the year, it's kind of like, what do they do? What's their story? So congratulations in order to Virginia Tech.
0: Oh,
1: earning a spot among the nation's top 20 public universities. This year's rankings, the university moved up two spots to number 19 among the top public schools in the country. Overall, they are number 52. UVA is 26th overall and number 4 in top public schools.
0: All right.
1: And for the first time in 15 years, Princeton lost its number one ranking.
0: Oh.
1: So they have fallen to number two. The Smarty Pants at MIT. Taking over the number one spot this year. So Princeton, 15 years in a row, dethroned, if you will. So congratulations to some of the local schools.
0: Love it.
1: Doing very well on the list. Q99 weather. All right, we got a mix of sun and clouds today, but the rain has moved out for the most part. High temperatures, 60s. Overnight lows tonight down in the 40s. Highs tomorrow, mid-70s with sunshine. The weekend looks nice, too. 70s and sunshine for Saturday and Sunday. Currently 55 in Roanoke, 56 Lynchburg, 52 in the New River Valley. Breaking news, weather, traffic, when it happens on Q99.
0: Traffic, I don't see any problems right now. Please let us know if you see something. It is 7:05 on the way this hour. Ooh, lots to get to, including free tickets for the Smith Mountain Lake Wine Festival. It's this weekend. We have free tickets in about 15 minutes. Then 7:40, Feed Dave Thursday with Kroger, autumn butternut squash, and Italian sausage casserole. But right now it's Post Malone and Morgan Wallen on the Q99 playlist.

They did that song live at the Salem Civic Center last night. Foreigner on the Q99 playlist. And I want to give a shout out to the choirs that participated in the concert last night. William Byrd High School Chorale and two choirs from Blacksburg.

0: Spurg Middle School.
1: That's great.
0: And I thought it was awesome. Those were the choirs that competed in our choir contest on Q99, and Foreigner invited all of them. And so before the show started, the Blacksburg Middle School choirs opened the show, each doing about a 4-minute a cappella set.
1: Okay.
0: And then William Berg got to perform with Foreigner during I Want to Know
1: That's
0: What Love
1: wonderful.
0: Is. And
1: wonderful.
0: Great to meet everybody in the choirs and the directors and the parents. Thank you for being there. I hope you guys had a great
1: That's
0: time.
1: Great.
0: And a special shout out to one of the Blacksburg Middle School choirs who finished their set with an a cappella version of a Q99 jingle.
1: Oh, is that? Oh, fantastic. That's called, doggone. Now I'm sorry I missed that. That sounds fantastic.
0: It was great. I'll tell
1: That's
0: you what.
1: Wonderful.
0: Hit after hit after hit. Foreigner was really good.
1: Wow.
0: Q99.
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0: 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Let's give away some Smith Mountain Lake Wine Festival tickets.
1: All right, we got a premier waterfront event coming on this week, and we got a pair of taster tickets. Smith Mountain Lake Wine Festival going on Saturday, Sunday, Bernard's Landing, and wine tastings from across Virginia, artisan vendors, food, live music, all of it going on. You got a chance to win those tickets right here, right now.
0: Okay, let's play the double letter game. We've been having fun with that this week. We need the ninth caller, 540-389-0099. I'll give you three questions. The answer to each question, double word, and each of the words begin with the letter B, as in B.
1: Thanks. Boy, like B as in boy?
0: That's it.
1: Okay.
0: Okay. Need to be 21 or older to play this.
1: Let's go. Okay?

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4: 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You are caller number 9.
7: Oh, my gosh.
2: Okay, what's your name?
7: My name is Tanya.
2: Tanya, where are you calling from, Tanya?
7: From Boone's Mill.
2: In Boone's Mill. All right, here we go. Good luck.
4: So we're going to play the double letter game for the Smith Mountain Lake Wine Festival tickets. I have three questions for you. The answer to each question is a double word, and it begins with the letter B as in boy, each of the words.
7: Okay.
4: All right. You roll this down a lane to try and knock down 10 pins.
7: Bowling ball.
4: Yes.
2: Okay, one for one. Good job, Tanya.
4: You can earn this in martial arts.
2: Ooh.
7: Black belt.
4: A black belt. That
2: Yay!
4: Makes you a winner.
2: Congratulations. Tanya, for you, a pair of taster tickets for the Smith Mountain Lake Wine Festival this weekend at Bernard's Landing. Congratulations.
7: Awesome. Thank you so much.
2: You're so welcome.
4: Let's see how you would have done on the final question. You might need to do this during a long meeting. Take a what?
7: Bathroom break.
4: There you go.
2: Yeah, very good. Clean sweep for Tanya. All right.
4: Tanya, enjoy the wine festival.
7: All right. Thank you so much.
4: We will have more tickets tomorrow morning. 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
2: High temperatures into the 60s today with clouds, but pretty much most all the rain has moved out of the area. Sunshine, mid-70s for Friday. It's 55 now at Q99.
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0: Wait a minute. There's a bear? Where?
1: Wait, what? Wait, what?
0: No Way News on Q99. 911 in Colorado. Castle Rock, Colorado. Started getting some calls. Okay. You're telling us there's a bear up there? I have video on the Q99 Facebook page. A black bear unexpectedly riding atop a garbage truck.
2: No way.
0: And it's
1: okay,
0: a big
1: how
0: one.
1: How does that work?
0: It is a big one. Right now, the bears are fattening up, getting ready for hibernation
1: season. Gotcha.
0: And apparently this bear...
1: Look at that. It's riding right up there.
0: I know. This bear climbed inside a trash container, and the trash truck came and dumped it into the back of the truck, and it was able to get out of the back of the truck and onto the roof of the truck while it was driving.
1: Wow. So then what do we do?
0: Well...
1: Stop the truck.
0: You stop the truck, but apparently the workers were able to get the bear off of the truck. It climbed down on its own.
1: Okay.
0: And they shoot it away.
1: Yeah. The garbage guy's like, I didn't sign up for this. This is beyond my... This is beyond what I'm here to do.
0: Check it out on the Q99 Facebook page. Feed Day Thursday with Kroger's next.

0: All right.
1: Hey, it's time for Feed Day Thursday, presented by Kroger. How does it look?
0: Oh, this look, it, the fall colors are in the food.
1: And it smells fally.
0: And it smells fally and smells hearty.
1: Autumn butternut squash and Italian sausage casserole.
0: Look at all of this going on here.
1: Dave's
0: going
1: to try that in just a second.
0: Okay.
1: First, though, let's recognize
0: very important
1: September as Hunger Action Month. And Q99 and Kroger salute feeding Southwest Virginia for feeding our neighbors. And they could not do it without volunteers. The volunteers process donated foods, build food boxes, and support community food distribution events. 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You can organize a food drive, and they would love for you to follow, like, and share their information on Facebook. And monetary donations, of course, are always accepted. Thank you, Feeding Southwest Virginia, for feeding our neighbors. On to the autumn butternut squash and Italian sausage casserole. Got butternut squash.
0: Right.
1: We have cauliflower and a shallot with some spices and olive oil. Roasted that for a while. Then I browned up some sweet Italian sausage. Made a sauce with some white wine, fresh sage, garlic, and some spices. Finished it up with some heavy cream, grated Parmesan, then on top some mozzarella.
0: All right, very sausagey.
1: It's sausagey.
0: It's sausage.
1: It really does smell like fall.
0: It smells good and tastes even better.
1: I love butternut squash.
0: Oh. That's so good. Really, this is a winner right here.
1: Thank you.
0: Very good.
1: So, if you want to try it, we're going to have the pictures and recipe on the Q99 Facebook page and at Q99FM.com. Give it a try.
0: Very good.
1: If you're feeling fally. 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Fresh for everyone on Q99.
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0: favorite part of the morning.
1: How cute is this? Some people collect seashells when they go on beach walks, but this is a dad who collects something even better. The names and details of every dog that he meets along his beach walks. And his daughter recently shared a photo of her dad's handwritten dog walking list on Reddit, and it has captured the hearts of everybody that's seen it. And the list is clearly a guy who takes his canine encounters very seriously.
2: Oh.
1: It includes the names of dozens of dogs, their breeds, and occasionally a little detail to help him remember each one. There's Waffles, a border collie, Rainy, a dachshund, Rosie, a yellow lab, and Cooper, a German short-haired pointer. And some names have been written a number of times. Lots of new names get added, and the photo has quickly attracted an outpouring of love on Reddit. One person says, "I adore your dad." Another one says, "This is literally the cutest thing I've ever seen." Aww. And somebody else commented, "My gosh, this is the wholesomeness that the world needs." Feel good on the 50s on Q99.
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2: I got the rain moving out. Highs today, low 60s. Tomorrow, sunshine, mid-70s, the forecast high. 55 now at Q99.
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0: We already have a winner to the Q99 Brain Buster. Correct answers on the way shortly on WSLQ. Roanoke, Lynchburg, and the New River Valley. It is 8:03. I'm Dick Daniels.
1: Good morning. I'm David Page, and I've got news for you. Leaders in Lynchburg demanding answers after learning the operator of the new Riverfront Park Amphitheater owes over $106,000 in unpaid fees under contract. Mason Lane Entertainment owes the city $15,000 per event plus profit shares. HCA Virginia, making a $20 million investment in Southwest Virginia. Funding will build a new freestanding emergency room in Hollins that will open in 2028, launch a second medical helicopter and airbase in Danville later this fall. An Oregon woman is suing Apple for $75,000 after her ex-boyfriend allegedly tracked her using an AirTag. The lawsuit claims Apple was negligent because its safety feature failed to alert her iPhone or chime in to warn her that an unknown device was following her. All the best to NASCAR Hall of Famer Darrell Waltrip stepping away from public life following a diagnosis of a brain disease. His family says the 79-year-old former champion's condition likely linked to injuries suffered during his racing career. Montgomery County Department of Social Services hosting a career fair today. Christiansburg Library from 9 until noon. Local employers offering on-site interviews. And finally, off we go to Ontario, Canada. And our final story here. And I posted the picture and the story on the Q99 Facebook page. Poor fella. Ontario police had to block the lane of a highway ramp to rescue a raccoon that was spotted stuck in a sewer grate off the shoulder of the road. Eastbound Highway 403, and drivers noticed the raccoon's head sticking out from the grate. So they stopped traffic.
0: Look at that little face.
1: Look at that face. It's on a Q99 Facebook page. And this raccoon's looking out like, how in the world did I get stuck in air? So they closed off traffic for a bit. They lifted the grate off and freed the raccoon. They got real creative with the name. They dubbed the raccoon Rocky.
0: Oh, okay.
1: A very creative name they came up with there. Uninjured and fled the scene on foot back into the wilderness.
0: Okay.
1: But yeah, the picture is the raccoon looks just like, wait, what's going on here? What is this? Wow. Q99 weather. All right, the shower's moving out. Temperatures in the 60s today with clouds. Overnight lows tonight. Ooh, in the 40s. Hello, fall. Tomorrow, daytime highs, mid-70s. Weekend highs in the 70s, too. Looks like a pretty nice weekend weather-wise. Currently, 55 in Roanoke, 55 Lynchburg, 50 in the New River Valley. Breaking news, weather, and traffic when it happens on Q99.
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1: The Brain Buster question. This item is given as a gift more often than it is purchased for ourselves. What is the answer?
0: Most popular incorrect guess.
2: Is it a gift card? Is it a gift card? Is it a gift card?
0: That is probably also accurate,
1: but not what we're looking for in this case, right.
0: Couple of other incorrect guesses.
3: Could it be a candle? Hey, is it flowers?
0: Candle, flowers.
1: No.
0: Good guesses,
1: yes.
0: Not it. We do have the correct answer, which you will hear coming up on Q99.

0: Q99. It's Dick and Dave. Today's hits, yesterday's favorites. Q99.
1: Brain Buster question. This item is given as a gift more often than it is purchased for ourselves. We understand there's a lot of things that probably fall in this category, but looking for one particular item.
2: Is it a blender?
1: What's your answer?
2: Blender?
1: A blender is the right answer.
3: Hey.
2: Oh, my God.
1: We got a winner. Congratulations. Yeah, blenders are given as gifts more than we buy blenders for ourselves.
3: Okay.
1: We have a winner. What's your name?
2: Lindsay.
3: Lindsay, where are you calling from?
2: I'm on the road at Roanoke. I'm working.
1: All right. Well, congratulations for you, Lindsay. We got the 4-pack of passes. Lehman Family Farms Fall Festival going on in Blue Ridge. Congratulations.
2: Thank you so much.
1: You're welcome.
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And this town's lost its faith. 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
1: Brad Upton is not a fan of the younger generation, apparently.
2: 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Yeah.

0: these are the dumbest people I've ever met in my life. Not personally, just as a group. Do me a favor, put some cash in your pocket. Squeeze your debit cards every $1.17 purchase. I get so tired of standing mine on a mini mark. That's $1.17. Here's my debit card. You don't have a buck and a quarter? You ever sit there buying energy drinks? How much energy do you need in your 20s? Should be selling those at the retirement village. That's the target market right there. A couple of monsters and a Red Bull going to pick up that bingo game, I'm sure.
1: Brad Upton on Q99. Today's hits, yesterday's favorites.

0: 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We're going to do the all-music hour straight ahead. 60 minutes of commercial-free music on Q99.
1: High temperatures, 60s today with some clouds. Tomorrow, back into the 70s for highs with lots of sunshine. We'll have that kind of forecast right through the weekend. 55 now at Q99.
0: Yeah, the weekend looks really nice.
1: It does. Looks really good.
0: Great for the Smith Mountain Lake Wine Festival this weekend. 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

0: 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It's Dick and Dave. Today's hits, yesterday's favorites. Q99.
1: Hey, how are you? 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Good week. This is Q99's Dick and Dave with the most music for the workday. And then Danny Myers will be in this afternoon from 3 until 7 o'clock. 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

0: Hey, it's Sheryl Crow on the Q99 playlist. 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
1: High temperatures in the 60s today. Showers moving out. Got cloudy skies tomorrow. Daytime highs closer mid-70s. Lots of sunshine. The overnight lows tonight down in the 40s. 55 right now at Q99.
0: Fall just showed up and said, hey, I'm here.
1: I'm here. It says it on the calendar. It says it now in the weather. Wow.
0: Feed Day Thursday with Delish. Kroger.
1: So good.
0: Speaking of fall. Autumn butternut squash and Italian sausage casserole.
1: Very good.
0: Fresh sage.
1: So good. 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
0: I thought it was really good.
1: Tasty.
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Q99, today's hits, yesterday's favorites. Good morning, I'm Joey. So a little bit of light rain around this morning, maybe some steady rain before it all heads out later today. And boy, tomorrow will kick off what's going to be a beautiful weekend. It's Madonna on your work day. Holiday.

They thought it was a hose. It was not a hose. Danny Myers, Q99. What did one couple find under the hood of their car? And do you have a story about an animal that got somewhere it was not supposed to be? It was a little too close for comfort. That's what's fun at 4, just after 4 o'clock today. Also have your new Big Fat 5 on Q99.

0: feel-good fun with Dick and Dave in the morning. Today's hits, yesterday's favorites all day while you're working. Q99.
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Well, some more showers might be rolling through here this morning and early afternoon, but we begin to clear out. We might even see the sunshine before the day is through. High today at 67, clear tonight, and then sunny tomorrow with a high at 76. Q99.

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99, today's hits, yesterday's favorites. Good news on the weather front. Rain begins to head out. We might even see some sunshine before the day is through. High at 67. And then sunny tomorrow to kick off the weekend with a high of 76 after a clear night tonight. 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

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Danny Myers, Q99. What did one couple find under the hood of their car? And do you have a story about an animal that got somewhere it was not supposed to be? 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That's what's fun at 4, just after 4 o'clock today. 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

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Good one on Feed Day Thursday with Kroger this morning. 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

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You go in tickets for this weekend's Spit Mountain Lake Wine Festival at Bernard's Landing. 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
1: 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Oh my, my love, I take one look at you, you're taking me out.

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0: Q99, today's hits, yesterday's favorites. Might see some peaks of sunshine here as the afternoon rolls on. High at 67, the system will clear out of here tonight, 46, then beautiful. Friday, feel good Friday. Tomorrow, sunny and 76. Saturday and Sunday looking great as well. Here's Gautier.
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They thought it was a hose. It was not a hose. Danny Myers, Q99. What did one couple find under the hood of their car? And do you have a story about an animal that got somewhere it was not supposed to be? It was a little too close for comfort. That's what's fun at 4, just after 4 o'clock today. Also have your new Big Fat 5 on Q99.

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Danny Meyer standing by. 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

What do you have going on today? 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You want to stay here all afternoon? Danny Myers, Q99, What's Fun at 4 is coming up. 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

0: What's going on? Danny Myers, the place where every day's a holiday. We always celebrate. Yes, we do. 3 to 7 in the afternoon. Celebrating Friday Eve right now. Celebrating getting money in your paws. Did you put in the special keyword? 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That makes you a finalist for $1,000. That's 25 grand, the $25,000 workday payday. You can be a part of it, but you got to get that in. Get that in. Get all the keywords in. Get the best chance at the money on this National Kiss Day. You know, I'm somebody like a sweet kiss. I don't like too much with the kissing. You know, I've been with people, they really want to just try to make your mouth and what's inside your mouth part of their mouth. I want no part of that. I just want it to be sweet, a little bit, a little bit. You can go for a long time, but I don't want too much with a kiss. But yeah, that's just me. That's just me. Maybe you are more of a, you know, try to make your skull become their skull kisser. It is your special day today. It is also punctuation day. How are you with your punctuation? We're all terrible now. Bad with spelling, bad with grammar, bad with punctuation. Celebrating that today on Q99.
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0: Is there something you dreamed of as a kid and you thought it is never going to come true?
1: Right.
0: Well, if you're like me, it is coming true. Danny Myers, Q99, Willy Wonka and the Chocolate Factory is becoming a show. Yes, I got a golden ticket. Remember when you would try to buy the Wonka bar to see if you got the golden ticket and then you could go to the factory and hang out and lick the walls? Anybody else want that? I thought that should be a thing. I thought we should have access to the golden ticket. Well, Netflix is making it a reality show. Here are the details.
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6: Going up. 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
7: Wonka has his fun, but he also has this dark side.
2: You will test my factory.
8: What is it?
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0: Whoa. Just don't make me go on that boat where it's really scary. On that boat, you know what I'm talking about. But yeah, so it's going to be a reality show on Netflix. The original Charlie Bucket is in the first episode. He is now 77 years old. I'm not going to give you a spoiler to see how he does. There is an Oompa Loompa, somebody who played an Oompa Loompa on the show as well. So that's coming out really soon on Netflix. Willy Wonka and the Chocolate Factory. Wonka's the golden ticket. Viral gem today on Q99.
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0: 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And more of it now. Today's hits, yesterday's favorites.

that inspires so much. The couple in Wisconsin that found a boa constrictor. They popped the hood and there was a boa in there. What did you find in your house or in your car? Animal Tales next at Q99.

0: Your week going okay? Big Fat Five is coming in about an hour. The daily quiz next. What's fun at 4? Free money. How to win it. $1,000 today. Next to Q99.
1: Right from the start, you were a thief. You stole my heart. And I, your willing victim.

0: in your car. Woman thought she had a dirty hose under the hood.
1: Not a hose.
2: When we opened the hood, he was laying right up here, coiled up on top. We noticed that there was something large sitting right up here on the end.
0: I know where you're going with this, with the coil.
2: Engine. He thought that it was a hose at first as well.

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1: By the way, boa constrictor. That's what was in her engine compartment of the car.
2: Basically, what I did was I climbed up on the hood of the car and just kept irritating the snake.
1: Is this really what you want to do? You want to irritate a boa constrictor? Okay, proceed, dude.
2: And tickling it until it started moving.
1: What? Come on, you were not tickling the snake until it moved away. Come on, hero, that's not true. But I do want to hear your story. I will believe every bit of your story about the animal somewhere it was not supposed to be. Charlotte and Fincastle, listener friend, I messaged a little earlier and she sent back some audio for us.
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1: That's amazing. 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
1: This is kind of a nightmare story. It was when I was in high school. My mom went into our laundry room to do laundry, loading up the washing machine. She flipped up the top on that big powder Tide box, the powder detergent, on the floor next to the washing machine and saw looked like a sock had fallen out of the laundry into the powder. So she picked it up and was about to throw it in the washing machine when the sock hissed at her. Oh. She picked up a bat, a live bat, thinking it was a sock. Oh, love your show, God. Danny.
0: That's crazy. Q99, thanks for listening.

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I know we've had kind of crazy weather this summer, now into fall, but we do have clear tonight. Chilly 46, 75 tomorrow, 80s both days this weekend. 66 now.

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1: If you don't love the situation, I'm gonna make you love the situation.
0: Whatever you're going through, and I know you're stressed out just 2 weeks from your wedding. Q99, Danny Myers, the situation. Anonymous listener friend, not Cheryl, writes me. Danny, a longtime fan of yours. Hopefully you can help me out. I'm getting married next Saturday, and one of my bridesmaids called to tell me last night she broke her leg and is in a cast. She called to let me know she can still walk a little and thinks she can walk down the aisle and do everything for the wedding. When I called her sister to ask about what was really going on, she says there's no way you won't see the cast and we will have to try to hide it for the pictures. She also said she can't walk right now at all. So what do I do? Is it wrong to replace her or ask her to sit it out? Am I evil for wanting to take her out of my wedding party? Yeah, evil is a very strong word. But I just, and if you're a woman, you need to weigh in on this because as a guy, I don't understand how your friends and your family are not number one on your wedding day. And I know from friends of mine, really close friends of mine, that they get really particular about the pictures and about everything looking and going a certain way, even if it hurts friends and family. Yeah, and I don't understand. I want to understand it. I messaged listener friend Haley to get you help, not Cheryl. This is what she sent back.
2: I hate to say it, but I think the person who wrote the message is kind of a bad person for even thinking about eliminating her friend as a bridesmaid because of the appearance of her pictures. I think she really just needs to do some soul searching and realize that the friendship is more important than some pictures on your wedding day.
0: I agree with you, but I also know that there is another side to this, and you are very passionate about your pictures and very passionate about it going a particular way. If you can help not Cheryl, if you can back her up, text A1944. It's a situation. She wants to get rid of a bridesmaid because a bridesmaid's got a broken leg. Q99.
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0: 2 weeks out from her wedding. She's got a bridesmaid. She thinks she wants to dump. She thinks she wants to kick her out of the bridal party.
1: If you don't love the situation, I want to make you love the situation.
0: Not Cheryl has this bridesmaid that unfortunately she broke her leg. And so she's got the cast. She's having a hard time walking. And she thinks it's going to look funny and wants to get her out. What do you think, Kim?
2: I think that's incredibly shallow.
0: Agreed.
2: And if you can't accommodate that person, you don't really care about them.
0: Yeah, and it's really like kind of a weird thing, too, where I have had friends where those pictures are the most important thing. But really, is that going to be the thing you remember years later, the pictures?
2: I mean, if that's the attitude the bride is setting out with, the marriage might not even last.
0: Right, exactly. Exactly.
2: I think she's kind of a shallow, selfish person, it sounds like.
0: I mean, this is tough love coming your way. Q99 and the situation.

0: is WSLQ, Roanoke, Lynchburg, and the New River Valley. Today's hits, yesterday's favorites from the 80s, 90s, and today. Q99.
1: We go.

Q99, you know it's that time just after 5 o'clock, and you want to take on Virginia's biggest, fattest, juiciest quiz game. It's a big fat five. It's the five levels of knowledge that increase in difficulty if you get through all five. You are on the wall of the elite, like Tara and Danville, Alicia and Narrows, Whitney and Charlie. Charlie of Roanoke. And it could be you today. Text your name, your town, and the letters BFF to 81944. Name town, BFF to that number, 81944, the text number. You can be playing into songs. Big Fat Five is next. Q99.

0: Q99. It's Danny Myers with your Big Fat Five, Virginia's biggest, fattest, juiciest quiz game. It's Melissa working at Virginia Tech playing today. Hello, Melissa.
1: Hi.
0: And we were chatting about all the animals in your family. You got how many pets do you have? Your daughter has a cat?
1: We just have three currently. A poodle, a doodle, and a cat.
0: A poodle, a doodle, and a cat. Man, that is the start of a kid's book right there. It is amazing. And your daughter, how old was the cat when your daughter brought the cat to school in her book bag?
1: Oh, it was the end of last school year. So the cat was probably 2 and my daughter was 10.
0: That's old to be stuffing a cat in a bag. That's really like kind of a bold move, man.
1: She told me it was on a dare. I don't know if she won because I had to go pick her up and take her home from school. Maybe she was really popular.

0: popular after that. I don't really
1: know. And is this a really tolerant cat? Most cats
0: Very. Okay. Very docile. Yes.
1: It's a very, very special cat to tolerate that. A ride to school in the book bag. Melissa.
0: On the bus.
1: On the bus. Probably getting pet by all the kids on the bus, too. Amazing. All right, friend. I've got your five levels of knowledge. They will increase in difficulty if you get through all five. You're on the wall of the elite. And she was saying off the air, she got out on level three last time, and she wants to do better. Melissa, I think you can do better.
0: Okay. All right, we'll do it.
1: Here we go. Level one question. What gas do plants absorb from the air?
0: Carbon dioxide.
1: Carbon dioxide is right. Level two question. What pop star is known for her Eras tour?
0: Taylor Swift.
1: Taylor Swift is right. Level three. Squid Game airs on what streaming service? Your daughter probably likes that one. I just have a feeling. Don't get out on level three. Don't think too hard. It's the big one.
0: Netflix.
1: Netflix is right. Level four question. Since you've got such an animal thing going on in your family, this one's going to be easy for you. What is the world's largest living bird? Don't be Googling. I can hear those keyboards. I'm going to give you 3 seconds.
0: I'm trying to decide. Is it an emu?
1: It's so close to an emu. It's an ostrich. But you did better. You did better. You're one level higher on level four. Very good. Very good. Building that base.
0: Okay.
1: All right. And
0: I still got out on three, though. Well, I guess I got two, three, and I got out.
1: Exactly. And then this next one's kind of a throwback question. Let's see how you do on it. Nicole Richie and Paris Hilton starred together in what reality show? It aired for 5 seasons, starting in 2003. Remember, they worked like regular jobs. You know,
0: Richie. Yeah, but I can't remember what it was called. I remember it.
1: It kind of has like a really plain title, kind of hard to remember. It was called The Simple Life. The Simple Life.
0: That's back right. Paris Hilton is The Simple Life.
1: Yep. Friend, all right. It was fun. You're going to come back and we'll trade more stories?
0: Absolutely. I'm always here. Come find me.
1: Thank you, Melissa. And if you listening want to get on the Big Fat Five, text your name, your town, and the letters BFF to 81944. Name town and BFF to 81944. It's the Big Fat Five on Q99.
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the big pop culture news. Taylor Swift has new music at midnight tonight. It's Q99. Danny Myers, the other story. JTT, Jonathan Taylor Thomas, Home Improvement, tried so hard to stay out of the limelight, ended up being busted for drunk in public last night. This is Q99 in Journey.

0: What would make you kick out one of your bridesmaids?
1: If you don't love the situation, I want to make you love the situation.
0: 2 weeks before your wedding. Less than 2 weeks before your wedding. Q99, Danny Myers, listener friend, not Cheryl Anonymous. She's going through it. She is seriously considering. She really wants to get rid of one of her bridesmaids who broke her leg. And she's in a cast. She's not walking very well, according to the sister of this person. And so Not Cheryl is very much leaning toward trying to get her out of the wedding party and trying to get her off of where she's getting married. What do you think about that, Charlotte?
2: Hey, Danny.
0: Hi, friend.
2: I want you to, this is my creative idea for the situation today, to offer her a graceful out, not demand she gets out. Say, I want you part of my day, no matter what, but if walking is too much, sit in the front row instead of trying to stand up during the ceremony, and then you let her choose and hopefully chooses what you want.
0: Okay. I mean, I guess that's halfway there, but Not Cheryl, if you really, really, really want her out, then I think you have to be direct. Although I don't get it. I don't get it. But maybe you do. Text 81944 if you do get it. If you've got something different you're struggling with, let me know. I am at Hello Danny Show on all the socials.
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Oh, it's a very sweet day today. Remember Me Thursday in honor of the pets in the shelter. Some of them have been there for a year. My guy Dudley, my dog Dudley, I adopted. He's been in there for a full year. Adopted four times too, by the way. But he's doing great. He's been with me 2 years. So remember those pets at the shelter today. This is Danny on Q99.

0: And with our friend, not Cheryl, thinking about dumping a bridesmaid. This is last word from Duffy, who sent in this audio.
1: 100% bridesmaid's decision. If she can do it, let her do it. Don't be an asshole.
0: I mean, that's a very simple, elegant way to put a bow on the situation today. Next, did you have an animal get into your home, your car, the animal, where

0: animal's not supposed to be there. Your story about an animal somewhere in your life, not where there's supposed to be wild animal in your home. Danny Myers, Q99, we had this story out of Michigan where they went out to their car and they thought there was a hose under the hood and it turned out to be a snake.
1: When we opened the hood, he was laying right up here, coiled up on top. We noticed that there was something large sitting right up here on the engine. He
0: thought that it was a large snake.
1: It was a hose at first as well, but once it turned around and started looking at us, it was time to move away from the car.
0: Yeah, because it was a boa constrictor. They're huge. And what the guy did to get it out of the engine is crazy.
2: Basically, what I did was I climbed up on the hood of the car and just kept irritating the snake.
0: Would you do that? Would you irritate the snake? No, I'm calling some number, going to some website and getting a snake handler there.
2: And tickling it till it started moving.
0: Come on now. Tickling the snake? That was not your first time. 819-440-340-389-0099 if you want to phone the studio. Your story of an animal. Melissa.
3: My sister brought something in the house, a possum or something crazy one time.
0: She brought it in? What do you mean?
3: Well, like it was in the backyard and she thought it was a stray cat.
0: How old was she?
3: I think like 4.
0: And just walked in a possum?
3: Yeah.
0: That is insane.
3: Yeah, yeah. We have more of a history with actually domesticated animals, though. Like my daughter at the end of school last year, she took our cat to school in her book bag. So
0: oh
3: they called
0: God.
3: Me and said, Melissa, you're going to come get your cat and your daughter to school.
0: It's a family thing. It's in your DNA.
3: Well, I guess we're just hillbilly people. You're lucky I'm wearing shoes.
0: I'm lucky that you're able. Maybe you should be getting the snake out of the engine of the car, not that dude with the tickling. Your animal tail. Text it to 81944.

0: hour. 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
2: 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I just closed the door, went to work, and let my husband deal with it.
1: That wise move. 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

0: Danny Myers. Actually, good weather weekend. It's chilly tonight, 46, 75, sunny tomorrow. Pretty much same thing through the weekend. 66, and Alex Warren now, Q99.
1: They say the holy water's watered down, and this town's lost its faith. Our colors will fade eventually, so if our time is running out, day after day, we'll make the mundane a masterpiece. Oh my, oh my love, I take one look at you, you're taking

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Text me your name, your town, and BFF to 81944. And that game, those five levels of knowledge, those five questions that increase in difficulty.

0: Q99. It's Danny Myers with your Big Fat Five, Virginia's biggest, fattest, juiciest quiz game. It's Melissa working at Virginia Tech playing today. Hello, Melissa.
1: Hi.
0: And we were chatting about all the animals in your family. You got how many pets do you have? Your daughter has a cat?
1: We just have three currently. A poodle, a doodle, and a cat.
0: A poodle, a doodle, and a cat. Man, that is the start of a kid's book right there. It is amazing. And your daughter, how old was the cat when your daughter brought the cat to school in her book bag?
1: Oh, it was the end of last school year. So the cat was probably 2 and my daughter was 10.
0: That's old to be stuffing a cat in a bag. That's really like kind of a bold move, man.
1: She told me it was on a dare. I don't know if she won because I had to go pick her up and take her home from school. Maybe she was really popular after that. I don't really know.
0: Is this a really tolerant cat? Most cats
1: Very. Okay. Very docile. Yes.
0: It's a very, very special cat to tolerate that. A ride to school in the book bag. Melissa.
1: On the bus.
0: On the bus. Probably getting pet by all the kids on the bus, too. Amazing. All right, friend. I've got your 5 levels of knowledge. They will increase in difficulty if you get through all 5. You're on the wall of the elite. And she was saying off the air, she got out on level 3 last time, and she wants to do better. Melissa, I think you can do better.
1: Okay. We'll do it.
0: Here we go. Level 1 question. What gas do plants absorb from the air?
1: Carbon dioxide.
0: Carbon dioxide is right. Level 2 question. What pop star is known for her Eras tour?
1: Taylor Swift.
0: Taylor Swift is right. Level 3. Squid Game airs on what streaming service? Your daughter probably likes that one. I just have a feeling. Don't get out on level 3. Don't think too hard. It's the big one.
1: Netflix
0: is right. Level 4 question. Since you've got such an animal thing going on in your family, this one's going to be easy for you. What is the world's largest living bird? Don't be Googling. I can hear those keyboards. I'm going to give you 3 seconds.
1: I'm trying to decide. Okay. Is it an emu?
0: It's so close to an emu. It's an ostrich. But you did better. You did better. You're 1 level higher on level 4. Very good. Very good. Building that base.
1: Okay.
0: All right.
1: And I still got out on 3, though. Well, I guess I got 2, 3, and I got out on 4.
0: Exactly. And then this next one's kind of a throwback question. Let's see how you do on it. Nicole Richie and Paris Hilton starred together in what reality show? It aired for 5 seasons starting in 2003. Remember, they worked like regular jobs.
1: But I can't remember what it was called. I remember it.
0: It kind of has like a really plain title, kind of hard to remember. It's called The Simple Life.
1: The Simple Life. That's right. Paris Hilton and The Simple Life.
0: Yep. Friend.

0: All right, it was fun. You're going to come back and we'll trade more stories?
1: Absolutely. I'm always here. Come find me.
0: Thank you, Melissa. And if you listening want to get on the Big Fat Five, text your name, your town, and the letters BFF to A1944. 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It's the Big Fat Five on Q99.
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And we're going to do it a couple more times during the day. 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

0: Q99 is WSLQ, Roanoke, Lynchburg, and the New River Valley. 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
1: Good evening. Come on in and make yourself at home. I'm going to be here all night long to share your stories, to take your calls, to pry into your business, and hopefully put a smile on your face at the end of a long Thursday. Thank you for joining me tonight. My name is Delilah, and I will be here for you all night long.

0: Hi, good evening. Welcome to the Delilah Show. Stephanie, what can I do for you?
1: I just need some reassuring words
0: from me to you.
1: Yes,
0: about what?
1: Thank you. I was with this guy for 5 years, and we broke up a month ago today, and I'm really hurting inside. And
0: are you hurting because you want to reconcile? Are you hurting because you know it's not a good relationship for you? Are you hurting because you're missing your best friend? Are you hurting because he's the love of your life? Give me a little.
1: He's the love of my life. He was my very best friend, and I'm missing him. I'm kind of hurt for myself for the way I let him treat me and for the way I treated him. I don't know, it takes two.
0: So it wasn't a healthy relationship.
1: No.
0: It wasn't good for you, but you still love him.
1: It was good at times. I cannot say it wasn't good at times, but...
0: Well, obviously, or you wouldn't be in love with him.
1: Right. So
0: it was a healthy thing that you're not in the situation, but you don't know how to put one foot in front of the other because you love him so much and miss him so much.
1: I do. He is definitely the first love of my life. I want it so bad to be there, and I want it so bad to go on with my life and know that I learned from it. I want to pick up the phone. I want to call him. I want to tell him, hey, we left, you know, left each other like so bad. But I just want to know, hey, I just want to know if he still cares. You know, just like he'll go off with another woman and come back, and that's bad, too.
0: Oh, that's really bad.
1: Oh, yeah, he has many
0: really
1: times.
0: Really bad. Okay.
1: So.
0: Here's what I can say, that God loves you and that there is support out there. And if you will reach out and get some help, you will find the tools and the strength and the resources to put one foot in front of the other. You will be able to look back and feel empowered and feel strong and feel better.
1: Thank you.

0: 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It's their fifth trip there. 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MercyShips.org is their website to volunteer, to donate, to support their miraculous work. Tonight's letter comes from a young woman named Amanda who says, I'm writing to you in regards to my boyfriend. We love each other very much. We talk on the phone throughout the entire day. We email, we chat. And until recently, we visited each other twice a week. That stopped though. Last week, he told me he couldn't afford to keep visiting me, seeing as how he lives in another city and another state. Mind you, it's only a half hour away. He broke up with me that night. We both cried ourselves to sleep. We both thought about each other constantly the whole evening, next morning, next afternoon. And then he called me. He said he was as miserable as I was and that he had begun to think he had been rash. He also revealed something that I might have suspected, that he had a fear of commitment. No, really? His heart, he says, wants to be committed with me, but the fear is saying I'll hurt him if we get any closer. We did reconcile soon after on the condition that he would work on conquering that fear and on the condition that I would help him overcome it with patience, honesty, and distance if he needed it. He says he wants to fix this problem. I believe him. I want to stay at his side during this change and afterwards, but neither of us knows how he should begin to work out his fear of commitment. Where could we get help? How could we get help? Thank you so much. Sincerely, Amanda. Amanda, I will have my response to your commitment phobe coming up in just a moment. 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
7: 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Don't you love them? There's nothing like it.

Let me live that fantasy. Tonight's letter comes from a young woman named Amanda who is desperately head over heels in love with a man who, when he started to get close to her, broke her heart, ran the other way. Came back and said, sorry, maybe I have a little fear of commitment. Please help me out with this. And so she is saying, where can we get help? How can we get help? Well, Amanda, if you and your boyfriend were together and he suddenly realized that he had diabetes and was going into diabetic comas and was going to get in a car wreck or something serious if he didn't get help, I think he would know what to do to get help. You go to an expert in diabetes, a doctor. When your heart is broken, when there is something that is not working, you need to talk to somebody who is well-versed in issues of the heart. Maybe that someone is a professional counselor. Maybe it's your priest or your pastor or your rabbi. Somebody who has years of experience, somebody that you trust, somebody that has a reputation for being good at helping people overcome emotional issues. But the main thing you need to do is confront it honestly. Talk about it. When he starts to feel that entrapment, starts to feel that fear, starts to have the fight or flight response, say, let's talk about it. And then the most important thing is to take his heart to the one who made his heart. God made your boyfriend's heart, and he knows why it's broken. Encourage your boyfriend to give his heart to God and let God heal it.

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0: Good evening. Welcome. Welcome aboard. It is time for you to sit back, relax, and enjoy the music. I'm going to be here smoothing off the rough edges of your Thursday night, reminding you that no matter how crazy life is, how crazy the world is, how crazy gas prices are, food prices, how crazy it is that the rent went up again, there's still a lot of joy, a lot of laughter, a lot of love, a lot of friends to celebrate with, a lot of reasons to find peace, a lot of reasons to celebrate this weekend if you are going to soccer games, football games, volleyball games. I've got 2 soccer games, 3 volleyball games, unless they win and then there will be more, but at least 3 volleyball games and a flag football game all this weekend to go to. And I'm so excited. Thank you for letting me share this newly autumn night with you. You're listening to Delilah on Q99.
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1: 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Sure, I'll try one.
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3: 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Nice.
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4: 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Don't you love them? There's nothing like it. Sweet swirling is all
5: good. Imagine you're reading Pride and Prejudice, except you're not reading it. Harris Dickinson and Marissa Abella are reading it to you on Audible. Her barbs sting you. His coldness sends a shiver up your spine. Your heart aches. Your ears burn. You yearn for Elizabeth and Mr. Darcy to profess their undying love for one another. You can't bear it any longer. Well, maybe a chapter longer. Performance is so good, you'll give love a second chance. Audible. 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
9: 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Perhaps you need a little courage to say something that

0: Hi, good evening. You've called the Delilah Show. Who is this?
1: This is Carrie.
0: Hi, Carrie. Thank you for calling tonight. What can I do for you?
1: Well, I've been given a second chance at love and a second chance at life and getting things right the proper way. I'm happily divorced, odd to say, but I'm happily engaged, and my daughter is thoroughly loves my fiance immensely. So I'm very fortunate. Just thought I'd give other ladies out there some hope of, will I ever find somebody, and, you know, will my kid ever be able to, you know, have the normal life? Yes, it is possible. But I didn't think it would be.
0: So how long have you been divorced?
1: I've been divorced for about 2 years.
0: And your heart has healed to the point that you're ready to try again.
1: Yes.
0: And what song would you like to hear from Mr. Wonderful? What's his name?
1: His name is Robert.
0: And what song do you want to hear for Robert and your daughter?
1: Anything you pick will be suitable.
0: All right, let me find something wonderful to help you celebrate the fact that life is bringing you joy.
1: All right, thank you, Delilah.

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1: Tonight and every night that we're here, we take your request and your dedications. We mix it all together with great music, and then we give it back to you as a musical present. If this is your first time with us, I'm glad you finally found us. I'm going to be here throughout the night to whisper in your ear and to play great songs of inspiration.